0: Energy. Hit music only.
1: Not working hard. Yeah, right. Picture that with a Kodak. Or better yet, go to Times

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2: 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I don't know what to do.
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1: A million volts in a pool of light. Electricity in the room tonight. Born from fire. 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

0: open up, man.
1: Yo, what do you want, man?
0: My girl just caught me.
1: You made her catch you?
0: I don't know how I let this happen.
1: With who?
0: The girl next door, you know?
1: Nah.
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1: Said it wasn't you.